0: for another time on Sheboygan's Country, B93. 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
0: B93 forecast. For tonight, looking at partly cloudy skies. Overnight low around 46. Got more clouds tomorrow with a high near 50.

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0: It's Tucker Wetmore, brunette on Sheboygan's Country. B93 TSA offering more specific rules to help airline passengers get a better idea of what snacks are and are not acceptable in their carry-on bags. Well, here's just a few. When it comes to protein shakes, sorry, only 3.4 ounces are permitted. When it comes to rotisserie chickens, though, you can bring as many as you can fit in your carry-on, is what the TSA is literally saying. Gravy, however, still needs to be under 3.4 ounces. So hopefully that clears things up just a little bit for you.
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Luke Holmes, his latest Be By You on Sheboygan's Country. B93, just a few minutes before 8 with Brantley Gilbert. 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

0: Tony Johnson, on the way to you on Sheboygan's Country. B93, your forecast coming up here in just a few minutes. Also, got Miranda Lambert, Dierks Bentley, and more on the way.
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3: B93 forecast.
4: Partly cloudy tonight. Overnight low around 46. Tomorrow, partly cloudy with a high near 50.

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0: Country, V93. You want greater life satisfaction? You need to get outside and touch some grass. Regularly spending time in nature leads to higher levels of life satisfaction. According to new research, the study shows contact with nature helps people develop a more positive body image. Having that higher self-compassion promotes greater body appreciation and life satisfaction overall. So just get outside, touch some grass. You'll be much better.
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0: Jason Rogers and Luke Combs. They got a cold beer calling my name. Maybe your name too. Who knows? It's Riley Green and Change My Mind. 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
0: B93 forecast. Partly cloudy tonight. Overnight low 46. We got more clouds tomorrow with a high near 50.

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How was I to know till now you'd be such a hard act to follow? 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

Sheboygan's Country, B93, as we head into Memorial Day weekend this weekend. Got to play that one this week. The Marine Corps Band, Star Spangled Banner, getting you going 6:02 Wednesday morning, and it's a whole lot different out there temperature-wise. 43 degrees, and we have just a little bit of a wind going. Not going to get super warm today. Mostly sunny and a high of 52. Low down to 38 tonight, 53, and partly sunny for Throwback Thursday. Friday, heading into Memorial Day weekend, cloudy and a high of 61. Now, Memorial Day weekend looks pretty good. We've got showers likely overnight, Friday into Saturday. What window are we looking at here? 10 to like 4 or 5 in the morning? And then once that clears out early Saturday, we get to sunny skies, second part of the day, high of 65, Sunday sunshine 70, Memorial Day Monday, mostly sunny 71. That's pretty good. 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We'll get to a Stace Keen news update on the way, church service and trivia this hour with the B93 prize pack on the line. We'll get another texting keyword for Hodag tickets this morning, doing that every day this week, and it is What's New Wednesday. We'll get your thoughts on some new music. What's the big one today? Oh, Co Wetzel. And Co is going to be at Fiserv in October. One I really liked listening to it in my office yesterday. We'll get to that at 7:15. Riley Green getting you started. B93. Good morning.

0: Sheboygan's Country, B93, little Josh Turner on your Wednesday morning. Why don't we just dance? I like that when we play MacArthur right before that, that new single with Hardy. Well, I don't know how new it is anymore, but Hardy, Morgan Wallen, Tim McGraw, and Eric Church. Remember we said Twiggy is a notoriously tough person to win over on What's New Wednesday. And he said he has a quota, and it's one new song per year that he can like. So for the rest of, it's only May. We're not, and this, and MacArthur came out in like February. So he cannot like another new song for the rest of the calendar year. He gets one per year. And then anytime we play it, we get a quick thumbs up on the text line that we're playing the one new song that he likes, MacArthur. I think there's maybe a few others. He wouldn't admit it, maybe, but there are a few others he might enjoy in there, too. But not a lot, not a lot. It's a short list. I almost feel like we need to email the artists and the record labels when we have a new song on What's New Wednesday that Twiggy likes. Just fire them an email. Just so you know, Twiggy likes this. Who? Is that important? I don't know. It is. It is. That's the barometer. So MacArthur right before that, that is the new one. All right, so we will get to for What's New Wednesday. Like I said, Co Wetzel, who is going to be at Fiserv in October. I have not taken a look at ticket sales for that one yet. He's kind of an interesting one where he would sell out, I think, a 2,000-seat venue or a 3,000-seat venue pretty quickly. Now, Fiserv, it's not, they're not going to go full capacity, I don't think, but, you know, you're looking at 9, 10,000 there. I don't know. I don't know how that plays, but we will get to the new Co Wetzel coming up in the 7 o'clock hour. Coming up in about 5 minutes, we will get a new single from a woman named Britt Taylor. And this is one of those where one of our record label reps that I've gotten to know over the years said, he knows we do this segment, he knows we do What's New Wednesday songs, and said, hey, could you maybe throw this one out here and see what people think? So her name is Britt Taylor, and the single is called Warning You Whiskey. Warning You Whiskey. So we will get to that and your forecast details on a cool, crisp Wednesday morning here coming up.
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0: 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All right, it is very cool out there. I mean, much different than the last couple of days. 44 degrees, we'll get to a high of 52. That's it today. Sunshine, low of 38 tonight. 53 and sunny on Throwback Thursday. 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We'll get to a Stace Keen news update on the way. First up on What's New Wednesday, as we said, her name is Britt Taylor, and the single called Warning You Whiskey. Let me know what you think.

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10: 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I'm Stace Keene. The Sheboygan County Food Bank wants to make sure no child goes hungry, and they need your help to make it happen. 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That's enough money to provide 750 children with a bag of food each week during the next school year. 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They're matching up to $150,000. More info on how you can help can be found by clicking the link that's attached to this story on our website. A new exhibit coming to the Sheboygan Above and Beyond Children's Museum will be shining a light on children's mental health, especially as it relates to healthy development through play. The exhibit is called The ABCs of Empathy, Nurturing Compassion Through Play. The 700-square-foot exhibit is designed to help children and caregivers build emotional regulation skills through guided play, and it was made possible by two generous $100,000 donations, one from the Nina and David Kohler Family Trust for Charitable Giving and a resulting match by the Black Spring Foundation. The installation is set to open by the end of the year. Keep your eyes on the road because the State Patrol has eyes in the skies on you. And WHBL's Kevin Zimmerman has the details.
11: Attention will be given to various areas on Wisconsin highways this week as the Wisconsin State Patrol has planned aerial enforcement in five counties. The patrol emphasized that their primary mission is public safety, and aerial enforcement is one way to enhance those efforts. Wisconsin Highway 57 in Door County and U.S. Highway 51 in Oneida County will both be covered on Friday, and I-4 41 in Outagamie County will be monitored on Sunday, May 24th. Kevin Zimmerman, WHBL News.
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13: It's going to stay cooler the next few days. For today, mostly sunny skies, high 54. Tonight, partly cloudy, low 39. Tomorrow, partly sunny, high 53. On Friday, mostly cloudy skies and warming up a bit to 60 degrees.
14: It is 44 degrees at 6:37. 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Feels kind of unfair if you get busted for speeding from the air. Although that's probably where we're headed, I would think, with a lot of this stuff. When we were in Arizona for spring training this year, now we went, I don't think we went last year. So we went 2 years ago and then this year. So it had already changed quite a bit. And we stayed in about the same area in Scottsdale that we stayed in 2 years ago. Now you rent a car, you fly down there, you rent a car. They have monitored video at lights, like a lot of them, like a lot of places. Not so much patrol cars sitting out monitoring speed and things like that, but they've got cameras set up at stop and go lights, at traffic lights. I don't know why I still call them stop and go lights, but at traffic lights. And then, you know, everybody slows down because they have signs up. Your speed is being monitored. And then if you're speeding, I don't know what the number is or what they're looking for, but if you're speeding, they will have a picture. They take a picture of your license plate, and then I guess they just mail you a ticket. So you don't even know. You don't even have a chance to plead your case. You just get a ticket in the mail. I would think there's going to be a lot of areas that are going to go to that. But that's the first time I had really encountered that when we were at spring training down in Scottsdale this past year. There's a lot of them. And then, yeah, everybody, when you see the sign that you're being monitored, everybody taps the brakes then. Everybody slows down. Then everybody speeds up. Then you get to another one. But I guess that's how they have things set up down there now, where you could just get a picture taken. You went 10 over and you get a ticket in the mail 3 days later. All right. Never even knew. All right, we'll get to church service and trivia coming up. Cody Johnson just had a big win at the ACMs on Sunday. Entertainer of the Year, Male Vocalist of the Year. Here is his cover of Travelin' Soldier. Sheboygan's Country, B93. Good morning.

0: Sheboygan's Country, B93, Tupac Tuesday style church service on your Wednesday morning. Lightning off of Sinners Like Me and then Heart Like a Wheel after that on request. All right, we've got 45 degrees out there. Text about baseball, but you know what it smells like out there? Smells like football weather. Smells like that first cool morning in like late September, early October. As soon as I walked outside this morning, I thought, God, it feels like football weather. It does have a very fall feel right now. 45 degrees, and we're going to barely get to 51 or 52 today with sunshine. It's a nice sunrise. I was doing my usual, staring off into space, wondering where it all went wrong on the back porch here at Radio Ranch. I haven't seen my buddy, my Fox buddy, in a long time. But probably off to bigger and better things. But it just felt like fall out there. But a nice sunrise. So 52 sun today, low of 38 tonight, 53 in sun on Thursday. Well, it feels like football weather, but our texter said, John, love the Brewer win last night. Why did they take Miz out at 73 or 74 pitches? 74 pitches. He said he was gassed. I was a little taken aback by that, too, because he was rolling. 6 shutout, 8 strikeouts, dicing him up like he has been. It feels like every game the last 5 or 6 starts out. And I think a part of it was they had a fresh bullpen. And, you know, Shane Drouin took it the distance in the win on Monday. So you didn't have to use any of your high leverage guys. So that's one of the reasons they had McGill fresh, Uribe fresh, Ashby fresh. And then Miz said postgame, he was gassed. I guess Miz went to Murphy and said, that's it. That's all I have tonight. And look, it's a long game here. It's May. These games are important. Every game is important. Especially games in division, especially games against the Cubs. But this looks like, I mean, Miz is looking like one of the best pitchers in the National League. He is looking like a Cy Young contender right now. It's very early. There's a long way to go. But if this team is going to do something, if this team is going to win a division again, is going to win another playoff series, is going to make a run to the NLCS and do better there and maybe make a World Series, you need him to be healthy at the end of the year. So there's no reason to put the pedal to the metal here on what was yesterday, May 19th. And I, again, in the moment last night, I was kind of thinking the same thing as that texter. Why would you get him out? He could have easily gone 7 or 8 in my brain. But when he said from his lips, when Miz said, I told Murph, that's it. That's all I have tonight. Then you got to take him out. And again, you need this guy in September. You need this guy in October. So there's no reason to burn him up here in the middle of May. But another dominant start. He hasn't given up a run in the month of May. I mean, 24-30 hasn't given up a run. It's been incredible. It's kind of like when we talked about CC Sabathia for trivia when he was back in town a few weeks ago. There's that rock star element to Miz right now where I don't want to miss a pitch. I don't want to miss when he's starting. I don't want to miss anything because you just don't know what he's going to do, and he's so dominant right now. But that was why he said he was out of gas. All right, trivia, powered by our friends at B93, powered by us. We're giving away B93 prize packs this week. We've got some chip clips. We've got some zoo tickets. We've got a bunch of different stuff we'll throw in there for you. Doing that every day this week. So what I want to know today, I think we've asked the question of, it's National Streaming Day today. And I've said this many times. We've blogged about it. I want to go back. I know we cut the cord 10 years ago and saved a bunch of money doing it. Just paying for internet and going to streaming services. But we knew, my wife and I knew, they'll catch up. Because a lot of people are going to start doing this, and a lot of people did start to cut the cord. And in this world we live in, you know, those companies, they're going to find ways to get their money back. So we're probably back now to paying what we paid for the cable package we had and the internet. What we were paying in 2016, we're probably back to that now, if you add up all the apps. What I miss about cable, and I know I could go back in some ways, but there's exclusive stuff now on Netflix, exclusive sports on Peacock. So you got to have that kind of stuff, too. What I miss is the convenience of everything being in one spot, because you got to turn on the MLB app now to watch the Brewer game. All right, now I want to watch the Eastern Conference Finals. What's that on? All right, I got to load up YouTube TV. Some NBA playoff games are on Amazon Prime. So I hate that. That's the thing I like the least about the streaming era we live in, is that you're bopping all over the place and you can't just go back or hit jump or hit guide. That's what I miss, because we're back to paying pretty much what we paid back in the day, 10 years ago. But on National Streaming Day, obviously Netflix is the king. They have the most subscribers. They've been doing it for the longest. So of the 3 streaming apps I'm going to give you, I want you to identify the one with the least amount of subscribers right now. Of the 3 I'm going to give you, the least amount of subscribers. Is it HBO? Is it Peacock or is it Apple? Which of those three, HBO, Peacock, or Apple, the least amount of subscribers on National Streaming Day today? Netflix is the king. It's got over 340 million subscribers. I wonder what the ratio is there of the people that are just paying for it and never use it or have, like, forgotten about it. 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I don't know. 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Text in your answer to 451-2310. If you get it right, you'll be in to win a B93 prize pack. We'll get your answer. Coming back.
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0: All right, National Streaming Day today. Of the three options we gave you, the one with the least amount of subscribers, HBO, Peacock, or Apple, the answer is Peacock, the NBC app. Yeah, Netflix is the king. Well over 300 million subscribers. Then Prime Video, which were a lot of these NBA playoff games were on. That's what the ACMs were on Sunday. Prime Video, 200 million subscribers. Disney now up to 125. HBO has 117. Paramount, that's like the one we don't have, is Paramount Plus, 77 million. Hulu has 51 million, even though I don't think Hulu exists really anymore. Apple TV has 45. Apple TV's got some good shows, and I actually like their baseball coverage, too. And Peacock's got 41 million. Texter said, John, just go back to the old antenna. Rotate the antenna. Remember that? I remember that. When I was a kid, all right, we want to watch something on the Green Bay stations, so we've got to rotate the antenna. I think it was Saturday afternoon wrestling. If I wanted to watch wrestling on Saturday, you had to get it on a Green Bay over-the-air station. All right, move the antenna north. See what's on there. But it's all the sports stuff. I don't know. There are so many exclusives now to all of the different apps, and they do that for a reason because they want you to stick with them. So there's exclusive shows for all the different streaming apps. But for me, if you're a sports fan, you've got NFL games on Netflix. I've got Peacock. I don't even want Peacock, but college basketball, Badger football games sometimes are on Peacock exclusively. Okay, got to get that then. That's $10 a month. There's different sports now spread out on all the different apps, so I feel like I've got to have all of them. But what I want is them all to be in one place. Now somebody's going to come up with that. I don't know how to do it. But I think somebody's going to come up with, there is going to be an app at some point that encompasses all of the apps that you subscribe to, and then you can just bop to all the stuff like it's the guide again on a big old cable TV box. Like you log into that app and it's got all the Netflix stuff. You can siphon through everything in one app for all the things you subscribe to. One app to rule them all. There's a billion-dollar idea there. But that, to me, I knew at some point we were not going to save money anymore. But the most inconvenient part is, all right, I got to leave the MLB app. Now I want to turn on basketball. I got to load up the Prime app. Now I got to take that off. I want to get on the ESPN app. ESPN's got all the wrestling stuff now, right? So it's the inconvenience of having to move around to a million different apps. A national streaming day today. So I don't know, a song that mentions streaming. How about we do this one because it mentions watching SportsCenter and it mentions the Cubs losing. So that both fits today. Toby Keith, somewhere else. B93, good morning.

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0: Sheboygan's Country, B93, Stephen Wilson Jr., Gary on What's New Wednesday. We'll get to the new one from Co Wetzel here coming up in just a second. Wednesday morning, chilly out there, 47 degrees, and we'll get to a high of 52. That's it today. Looks nice, sunny. Low of 38 tonight, partly sunny, 54 on Throwback Thursday. 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So for National Streaming Day, a couple things. National Streaming Day, I was whining about not so much the money anymore, because it is what it is. We cut the cord a decade ago. We knew they'd catch up. So now when you add up all the apps in the internet, we're probably paying about what we paid for cable 10 years ago for the cable and internet package. That's fine. We knew that was going to happen. But I hate, especially with sports, the inconvenience of I've got to exit this app and open a new app. I've got to exit the MLB app, open the Prime app. I've got to leave the Prime app, open the Netflix app to watch an NFL game. Peacock app to watch a Badger basketball game. I just want it all in one place. If I'm going to pay whatever, $250 a month or whatever we're paying, I don't even want to know. I just want the convenience of going to one spot. And I said, somebody at some point is going to make an app like that where you have everything that you're subscribed to. It's all in one area. And a bunch of people said there's already stuff like that, Chuck. So am I just getting too old now where I just don't know? I don't know all the new technology stuff. Had a couple of people talk about a VC. Is that how you say it? A VC box? Looks like it's an Android product? Or maybe everything's kind of sitting in one specific area, everything you subscribe to. So maybe that already does exist. And then somebody else texted, somebody that listens to the podcast. We referenced this podcast episode or two ago. StrangeBrew-MWC, Mondays and Fridays. StrangeBrew-MWC. A lot of sports talk. What we do to a lesser degree now, we just dive way more into Brewers, Packers, Bucks, things like that. But we were talking about streaming for some reason, and I referenced the late 90s, kind of the forerunner to all of this stuff. Remember Web TV in the late 90s? Here's an old Web TV commercial from 1997.
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0: 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Anybody have an old Web TV box sitting somewhere? 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Philips Magnavox in 97. All right, what's new Wednesday? Co Wetzel going to be at Fiserv Forum in October. This is his new one. It is called Hurts Like You. We'll get to birthdays coming up.

0: Sheboygan's Country, B93, Morgan Wallen, don't we? It's 7:26, birthday time. It is May 20th. Locally, we've got Sarah Gartman celebrating a birthday. Angie Schuessler has a birthday. Cameron Kapp has a birthday today. Laura Garcia. Two of our favorites, Trudy Laganowski, who sends us our painted pumpkin every October. They'll be here before you know it. And her grandson, Mason Laganowski, also has a birthday today. Dave Brill has a birthday. And now, okay, so is this Twiggy's dad, Dan Tuig? Is that Papa Twiggy? Because if it's Papa Twiggy, we need to play, what is his favorite song? Battle of New Orleans. We have to play that. But I know this is from, I think it's from Twiggy's email. So I think it has to be. There's a relation there somewhere. So somebody, Twiggy, if you're listening, is this Pop's birthday? Because we got to play Johnny Horton if that's the case. We may play it anyway. Celebrity birthdays for today. 80 years old, Cher has a birthday today. We have Dave Thomas celebrating a birthday. 77 years old today. A lot of different stuff, but Strange Brew. Now, I have not gotten a cease and desist for the blog and the podcast being named Strange Brew. But a great movie back in the 80s was Strange Brew. He was also on SCTV Network 90. Bronson Pinchot is 67 years old today. He's in a lot of stuff, but primarily probably known as Balky in Perfect Strangers.
1: Of course, no, don't be ridiculous.
0: Don't be ridiculous. What was the place, the Greek island he lived on?
1: Of course, forget. No, don't be ridiculous.
0: What else do we have? David Wells, former baseball star pitcher, is 63. I once peed next to David Wells. Fun fact. Had a bathroom in Myrtle Beach like 15 years ago. It was I forget where we were at. We were at a wedding, and then we were at a bar the next night, and I'm at a urinal, and a guy pops up next to me, big dude, and I, you know, kind of glanced over as I was pulling away. That's David Wells. And I went to go get a beer, and then sure enough, it was him. There was a catcher, too. He was hanging out with Brad Ausmus, I think. Who's the most famous person you peed next to? That's it for me. David Wells, 63. Timothy Oliphant is 58 years old today. One of our favorite shows is Justified. Here's some good life advice.
2: You ever hear the saying, you run into an ass in the morning, you ran into an ass. You run into ass all day, you're the ass.
0: Such a good character. NASCAR Hall of Famer Smoke Tony Stewart, 55 years old today. Matt Zuckery is 49 from Gilmore Girls, The Good Wife. John Party has a birthday today. Got to play some John Party coming up. 41 years old today. Jack Gleason, who plays Joffrey Baratheon, one of the most hateable characters. I didn't follow a lot of Game of Thrones. It was a very confusing show for me. But he was very hateable. Joffrey, 34 years old today. Trinity Rodman, Dennis Rodman's daughter, who is a star soccer player now, 24 years old. Would have had birthdays today. Jimmy Stewart would have had a birthday today. Hall of Fame coach Bud Grant of the Vikings would have had a birthday today. Joe Cocker would have had a birthday today, who has the distinction of being one of the few people who did a Beatles song better than the Beatles. Here we go.

0: out on.
1: Such a good version of this song.
0: Lend me your ears and I'll sing you a song. I will try not to sing out of key.
1: I can see the Wonder Years, you know, the clips they play, the intro. Joe Cocker's one of the best. Would have had a birthday today. This day in history, in 1861, Kentucky proclaimed its neutrality in the Civil War. Can they do that? You must pick a side. 1873, Levi Strauss and Jacob Davis patented the first blue jeans with copper rivets. In 1927, Charles Lindbergh took off from New York for his flight across the Atlantic to Paris on the Spirit of St. Louis. Then in 32, 5 years later, Amelia Earhart departed Newfoundland on her journey to become the first woman to fly nonstop across the Atlantic. And that was a tip of the cap to Lindbergh, the same date. 1954, Bill Haley and his Comets released the single Rock Around the Clock. In 83, the Police released Every Breath You Take, Billboard Song of the Year that year. 1993, the 274th and final episode of Cheers, one of the most watched shows ever. I love this final exchange between Norm and Sam.
2: Sammy, can I let you in on a little secret?
3: 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I knew you'd come back.
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1: Such a good scene. And then the sorry we're closed at the end. 2003, America's Next Top Model has its first ever episode. I think that's still on. In 2015, David Letterman hosted The Late Show with David Letterman for the final time, ending 33 years in late night. 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
1: B93 forecast. Yeah, quite a shift temperature-wise. 49 degrees right now. We'll get to a high of 51, 52. Sunny today. Low of 38 tonight, 54. Partly sunny on Throwback Thursday. 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Celebrating a birthday today. This one on request. John Party, 41 years old. Last Night Lonely. News update coming up. B93.

0: the WHBL Newsroom. Here's the latest. I'm Stace Keen. Sheboygan Mayor Ryan Sorensen is responding to a petition that's set to be handed out at Monday's Memorial Day events. WHBL's Kevin Zimmerman has the story.
1: A move to give the citizens a say over the approval of tax incremental districts, or TIDs, is drawing strong reaction from Sheboygan Mayor Ryan Sorensen. Organizers will circulate a petition during Monday's Memorial Day parade, seeking enough signatures to submit an ordinance that would give citizens a vote over proposed TIDs, something that for now is entirely in the hands of city government. Lisa Salgado, one of the organizers, said the goal isn't to limit development, but to promote transparency and give people a say over how the city spends its money. Salgado was quoted as saying that when projects involve millions of dollars in public incentives or future tax revenue, residents should have the right to vote. The proposal would require a citywide referendum for TID projects exceeding $10 million in commitments and prohibit non-disclosure agreements in developing TIDs. Mayor Ryan Sorensen reacted to the proposal by stating that this is ultimately an obstructionist approach that would exacerbate the ongoing housing shortage and increase costs for residents and business alike. The proposal would be detrimental to the long-term economic health of the city. Sorensen said that restricting responsible TID use would limit future growth and place Sheboygan at a disadvantage compared to neighboring communities by placing political hurdles in the way of development, likely dissuading investment. Organizers have 60 days in order to gather at least 2,599 signatures, according to the city clerk, in order for the petition to move forward. Kevin Zimmerman, WHBL News.
0: GasBuddy has released its summer travel survey, which says that even with the higher gas prices, 56% of us still plan on driving more than 2 hours away this summer. That's down a bit from last year, but still shows that we love our road trips. GasBuddy says a gallon of regular gas here in Sheboygan is going to cost you anywhere from $4.29 to $4.49 a gallon today. In the WHPL Newsroom, I'm Stace Keen.
2: It's going to stay cooler the next few days. For today, mostly sunny skies, high 54. Tonight, partly cloudy, low 39. Tomorrow, partly sunny, high 53. On Friday, mostly cloudy skies and warming up a bit to 60 degrees.
3: 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Brewers and Cubs last night, texter said, John, safe to say we don't miss Greg anymore. I always think of this clip of Dwight in The Office when he's talking about Jim. So at the beginning of this, just replace Jim with Craig and or Greg.
4: Jim is gone.
3: He's gone.
4: He's gone. I miss him so much. Oh, I cry myself to sleep, Jim.
5: False. I do not miss him.
3: We do not. I don't, but I'm getting to a point where when they show Craig just looking gobsmacked and sad in that Cubs hat and the Cubs hoodie, I'm not there, but I'm starting to feel a little, not bad, but I don't know. You know, it's unbelievable the direction this has gone since that moment that shocked us all, that Craig, I think we thought the chance existed he would leave that offseason. I thought he would go to the Mets. I thought he would go to a bigger market, bigger payroll, and follow David Stearns. Nobody saw the Cubs coming. To turn coat like that, to turn your back on us like that, to go to the hated rival, no one saw it coming. But then who could have predicted how this rivalry would go since that happened? What Murphy would become? It's been unbelievable. So far, it's been unbelievable. And last night, another chapter, the Miz on the mound. The guy is absolutely dialed in. Had not given up a run in 18 and a third innings in the month of May. And coming out of last night, had not given up a run, has not given up a run in 24 and a third. 6 shutout, 8 strikeouts. Now, his velo for him was a little down last night. He was in the 100-101 range, not the 102, 3, or 4 range. And he said, now we talked earlier, we had a texter ask why he got yanked after 70. What was he at, 74 pitches? And I, too, in the moment thought, oh, he's only at 74 pitches and he's rolling. They'll probably give him the 7th, maybe the 8th inning. And they yanked him. And I thought, huh, that's kind of interesting. And then you got a little queasy, right? Because if they pull him and they blow this game, that's going to be the number one topic of why would you take him out? He said from his lips, Miz said, I hit the wall. I was out of gas. And as we said, the 6 o'clock hour, Murph has to have his eye always on the long term during a long year. You and I, as fans, we live and die with every game. We want him to win every game. All we care about is today's game. All I care about is winning today's game. And then tomorrow, all I care about is winning tomorrow's game. Murph has to think.

Okay, if this is Miz, if he is a Cy Young contender, if this is what he's developing into, if we're going anywhere this year, he has to be healthy in September. He has to be healthy in October. He cannot be out of gas, and he is going to be on pace. I mean, there's no doubt he is going to throw his most innings this year. If he's healthy, he is going to throw 175, 200 innings maybe. That's way more than he's ever thrown. So you need him to be healthy at the end of the year. You cannot put the pedal to the metal in May, even if it's a big game. And he was great. And then the bullpen, outside of Ashby, which I'm not upset about Ashby. He's going to have a bad game here or there. He's been so good. McGill was great in the seventh inning. Ashby ran into trouble in the eighth inning. He had a cushion, a 5-0 lead. Brewers also had a chance last night to absolutely blow this game open. They had runners on third base and less than two outs all night and just couldn't quite cash in. Had a 3-0 lead. Then Terang hits that big two-run bomb, two-out, two-run bomb in the eighth inning, gave them a 5-0 lead. And then, yeah, Ashby just got teed up a little bit. It had been a few days since he had worked. Chad Patrick comes into the game, a 5-2 game, bases loaded, two down, go-ahead run at the plate, and he gets the ground out to end it. He is looking like a dude out of the bullpen, Chad Patrick. That feels like his spot now, right? That's where he's going to be. And then Abner, a pretty stress-free ninth inning. 1-2-3 with a strikeout in the ninth inning, and the Brewers get a 5-2 win. So they already have the series win. They're 10 games over 500, and if you look at the standings this morning, your Milwaukee Brewers are back in first place above the Cubs and above the Cardinals. Now, you go for the sweep tonight. You'd love to get greedy here, but you already have the series win. Kyle Harrison on the hill, a 6:40 first pitch. I forget who's going. I think Cabrera's going for the Cubs tonight. So that is on the way tonight as the Brewers try to sweep away the Cubs. What a run they're on during this tough stretch, too. Starting with that Yankees series, the Brewers are now 9-2 in an 11-game stretch against really good teams. Blake Shelton now. Throwback's coming up.

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2: All right, so I saw Dan Tuhaig on the local birthday list. I thought, that's got to be Twiggy's dad. So we threw that out there during the segment. Twiggy said, that is my pop. And I know way too much about Twiggy's family at this point. I think we know each other too much, I think. So I know his favorite song is Johnny Horton's Battle of New Orleans. And it kind of fits here with it being the week heading into Memorial Day weekend. So we'll play that first up on Throwbacks.

proud to be broadcasting live. It's 93.7 WBFM Sheboygan, kicking off another hour. B93.

0: The new one from Kit Moore, he'll be at the Calumet County Fair the Sunday after. Chase Matthew is at the Sheboygan County Fair. We're getting there, baby. County Fair season, not that far off. So he'll be there then, what is that, Sunday, September 6th, right? So that'll be coming up toward the end of summer. Kit Moore at the Calumet County Fair. All right, I got to get you a texting keyword here. We'll get your forecast details on the way. We've got our weekly United Way segment coming up. We have got to get you a texting keyword to win some Hodag tickets. Every single day this week, we are giving away Hodag tickets. I was excited to see one of our longtime listeners, longtime friend of the show, Kathy, was our Hodag ticket winner yesterday. So we will give away more pairs of tickets today, tomorrow, Friday. Blow these bad boys out. It is the 48th annual Hodag Country Festival. We are just 50 days away now from Hodag up in Rhinelander. So with all of the great artists there, Brothers Osborne, a lot of Throwback Thursday artists as we did yesterday, Joe DiMassina, Mark Chestnut, Leanne Rimes. Texting keyword for today, as we talked about the Brewer win again over the Cubs last night, is going to be flag, as in raise the L flag, F-L-A-G. There was a flag. This was not, I don't even think this was maybe last year, maybe the year before. I can't remember if this was still where Council was with the Brewers or when he was with the Cubs. There was a game at AmFam Field where in the left field bleachers, some fans had snuck in a gigantic, I'm talking an obnoxiously big L flag. And then they were ready in case the Cubs lost, they were going to hang that bad boy. So I saw a lot of my friends on Facebook and Instagram after the Brewers wrapped up a second win at Wrigley last night. They post a picture of that, of the gigantic. It's so preposterously big, but it's funny. So text in the word flag, as in raise the L flag. Can we get, if the Brewers sweep tonight, can we get an L flag up on the Acuity flagpole? Raise the L flag. Text in flag, F-L-A-G, to 451-2310. You'll be in to win. We'll give some tickets away here at 10 o'clock, and we'll have another texting keyword tomorrow and on Friday. But the texting keyword today is flag, as in raise the L flag for the Cubbies. F-L-A-G. Text that in to 451-2310. You'll be in to win. We'll get some winners here at 10 o'clock. We'll get your forecast details coming up.
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0: B93 forecast. All right, 52. That's it today. Sunshine, 50 right now. Low down to 38 tonight. 55 and partly sunny on Thursday. Chance of a scattered shower Friday. Cloudy and 61. Then rain is likely Friday night into Saturday. After that, Memorial Day weekend looks pretty good. Mid-60s and getting to sunny skies on Saturday. Partly sunny, 70 on Sunday. Memorial Day Monday. Everything looks good right now for the parade in the morning. Mostly sunny and 71. 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Coming up, we'll touch base with the United Way, our weekly segment that features one of their nonprofits. We'll chat with them. Coming up, Brad Paisley now. Two people fell in love. Sheboygan's Country, B93. Good morning.
14: The baby's born in the middle of the night in the local delivery room. They grab his feet, smack him till he cries. He goes home the next afternoon. Before you know it, he's off to school, and then he graduates in May.

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1: Oh, I like it, but not a lot. 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

0: Sheboygan's Country, B93. On Wednesdays, we touch base with the United Way. Lisa joining us in studio. How are you doing today?
1: Good morning.
0: Welcome in. Feels like fall out there.
1: It does.
0: Which I love. I know you don't, but
1: always,
0: I do.
1: Always on a Wednesday.
0: Yeah, right.
1: I don't know why. Well, today, so we have Emily from Catholic Charities.
0: Yeah, welcome in, Emily.
2: Thank you for having me.
0: Absolutely.
1: So talk to us and our friends about what that means.
2: Yeah, so Catholic Charities, we're from Catholic Charities of Milwaukee, and it has been around for over 100 years and always supports during difficult times and where there is a need in the community. So we serve individuals affected by poverty and provide professional social services with dignity and respect. Our mission is to provide services to those in need, to advocate for justice, and to call upon others to do the same.
0: Only 100 years, that's it?
2: Well, you know, over 100.
0: Over 100 years. You've been doing it for a long time.
2: Yes,
0: yeah.
2: Yes, quite a bit, yes.
1: And so with all of that and helping others, you're looking for volunteers.
2: We are, yes. In our Sheboygan office, we actually have a new address on 522 New York Avenue next to the courthouse.
0: Okay.
2: And so we have 8 different programs that serve all 10 counties of southeastern Wisconsin, from Sheboygan to Racine. And our volunteer needs range from teaching English and citizenship to refugees and immigrants at our Refugee and Immigration Services Program, and then volunteering at our Adult Day Center, where you can be a companion, playing games, offering art or movement classes to older adults with cognitive or memory disabilities. And we also have special project opportunities, which are more aligned in our Sheboygan area. So we have our Day of Giving in September. We need helpers with our winter jacket drive coming up soon. And we always have needs arise at our Sheboygan office. So this can range from helping a neighbor move items to helping organize donation items so they are ready to disperse to the community.
0: It's interesting you say, now this is one of those things where you just, for organizations like yours, you've got to be on top of this now. When you say winter jacket drive, which is coming soon, in my mind, I'm like, well, it's May. But you are right. This is the time, because nobody's thinking about this now, and you need these things in place by the time we get to cold weather, which this morning, like we said, it's
1: Not
0: cold out there right now.
1: Exactly.
0: But you've got to have all this stuff. We can't wait until the first morning in October or November where people are needing winter coats. You've got to have that in place before.
2: Exactly. So we get ready for that around July, August.
0: Gosh,
2: so we'll need volunteers towards then. And just getting jackets ready for the cold season.
0: Yeah. Any background information you need for people, or just you can find a spot for anyone that maybe wants to help
2: out? So if you're interested in volunteering, you can go to our website at www.ccmke.org or email me at volunteer@ccmke.org as well. And then I can guide you to whatever skills that you want to provide or anything that you're interested in.
0: Okay, so if you have a background in a certain thing, we can find a place to fit you in there.
2: Exactly.
0: Perfect.
2: Exactly.
0: All right, more details as well on the United Way website, I'm sure, Lisa,
1: you
0: right?
1: Bet.
0: All right, thanks for coming in. We appreciate your time.
2: Thank you for having me. Appreciate it.
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12: The clouds are rolling in again. Between the heavy downpours and the storms still on the horizon, your home is taking a beating. 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

0: Sheboygan's Country, B93, Bailey Zimmerman, Chevy Silverado, top 15 with that one this week. We had our buddy David tag me on a SportsCenter Facebook video, and it's a 17-second video, and I identify with this very much. It is just captioned, "People bet on anything." People will bet on anything. I don't know where this is, but it is catfish races where they've got four little tubes and then four separate sections in a mini water pool, and they throw the catfish in there at the start and they race to the finish line, and people have money on this.
1: Go, go, go, go, go, go, go, go, go, go, go. Where the hell? Go, go, go, go, go, go, go, go, go, go, go, go. Wait, what are you doing? Go. Yeah.
0: Just a true degenerate there. What the heck?
1: Where the hell? Go, go, go, go, go, go, go, go, go, go, go.
0: Come on, number two. Come on.
1: Yeah.
0: I don't know where this is. Now, you can do, I don't know that you can officially bet on it, but at the state fair, are there races? Are there pig races at the county fair? I don't think so. At the state fair, they have pig races that pretty much run the entire run of the state fair. I don't know that gambling there is above board, but you could do that at the pig races at the state fair. Catfish races. Yeah, if I saw that thing set up, if they did this at the county fair, I would be front row for every catfish race they did. We'll get your forecast details coming up.
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So they're fixing that here this week. All right, we've got a high today of 52. That's it, sunny. It is 50 right now. Low down to 38 tonight, 55 and partly sunny on Throwback Thursday. 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

aching, a pounding in my head. 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

0: Sheboygan's Country B93. He'll be at Hodag this year. Russell Dickerson Bones giving away tickets every day this week. Texting keyword this morning, as we've talked about a second straight morning, a Brewer win over the Cubs. And as is the Cubs tradition, when they win or lose, this is actually kind of a cool tradition. I hate to admit it, but it is. I do enjoy, as much as I hate the Cubs and Council and the whole deal, and even before Council, but I do appreciate, as an appreciator of history, I do appreciate the history of Wrigley. And I've never had a bad time at Wrigley. I've had a ton of bad times, Brewers-Cubs games at AmFam and at Miller Park. That's a different type of Cubs fan, I guess. But at Wrigley, I've never had a bad time. I appreciate that Babe Ruth called his shot in the World Series in the 30s at Wrigley Field. I love the history of Wrigley Field. And I do think it's interesting that you go way back, that that's how people found out back in the 1916 season, back in the 20s and 30s. If you were a fan, and they were all day games back then, if you were a fan wandering around Wrigleyville, if you didn't know what was going on in the game or you couldn't afford a ticket, you waited to see, are they going to raise the W flag or the L flag? Which are they going to raise? And that's how you knew that day if the Cubs won or lost the game. I appreciate that history. So last night, after the Brewers beat the Cubs for a second straight time, they've got to raise the L flag. So the texting keyword is flag, F-L-A-G. Text in flag to 451-2310, you'll be in to win. Flag, F-L-A-G. Text that into 451-2310, you'll be in to win. We'll get some winners here at 10 o'clock. Flag, F-L-A-G. Text that to 451-2310. You'll be in to win pairs of Hodag tickets. We'll get some winners here in just a little bit. We'll wrap up the show next.
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Sheboygan, Scott and Tori, B93, 11U is fun, Easton Corbin. That'll do it for us here on your What's New Wednesday, all ready to Throwback Thursday tomorrow. Powered by Grunow Performance and Repair, we're going to load her up with 90s country like we do every Throwback Thursday. We'll have that, Stace Keen news updates throughout the morning, B93 prize pack on the line for trivia before 7 o'clock, and another Hodag texting keyword on the way tomorrow morning. Throwback Thursday, we'll get after it 6 a.m. as always. Mike DuBord's in next. Matthew J. gets home later today. Zach John King, top 30 with this one now. His debut single, getting me out on What's New Wednesday, called Get to Drinkin'. B93, see ya.

proud to be playing the music of the red, white, and blue. This is our country. It's 93.7 WBFM Sheboygan, kicking off another hour of Sheboygan's Country on B93.

Rocky Mountain Low. That's Corey Kent featuring Cole Wetzel. B93 rolling through a Wednesday morning. Happy hump day to you. I'm Mike Dubord on a cold Wednesday. 49 for the expected high today. I got your full weather forecast coming up. But first, here's Chris Young. We see.

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B93 with Carrie Underwood, Avery Anna, and American Idol winner Hannah Harper going to kick off the Grand Ole Opry Summer of the Century on June 2nd. 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

That's Luke Bryan of B93, whose fall farm tour has been set for September 17th through the 19th, with stops in Pennsylvania, Ohio, and Indiana. 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

that Lady Isabel. I'm always looking for a good time. B93, we're listening to this. Tyler Hubbard says a full-blown Florida Georgia Line reunion may actually be on the horizon. While walking the red carpet at the ACM Awards, Hubbard revealed that he and former bandmate Brian Kelly have actually been toying around with the idea of playing a few shows together in 2027. I think that's good news. Parker McCollum now, killing me. Sheboygan's Country, B93.

Tucker Whitmore and his latest called Brunette. B93 with Zach Top South of Sanity coming up. Right now, Sam Hunt with Having a House Party on Sheboygan's Country, B93.

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0: Be Her, the latest from Ella Langley, B93, rolling through a hump day afternoon. I appreciate you hanging out with me. I'm Mike Dubord with Cooper Allen on the way in just a few. But first, George Strait, I Saw God Today. This is Sheboygan's Country.
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Round Here Buzz, Mr. Eric Church, B93 with Jason Aldean right around the corner. Right now it's Gavin Adcock, Never Call Again. This is your Boyan's Country. We've

Don't Tell on Me. That's Jason Aldean's latest. B93, where I do have to say, Lambeau Field is one of the greatest venues to see a concert. Luke Combs put on a great show both nights. Here he is with One Number Away, B93.

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Valley Green, B93, Mike Dubord and you rolling through a hump day afternoon. I got Joe Nichols, sunny and 75 on the way. Right now it's Randy Houser. He's running out of moonlight. Sheboygan's Country, B93.

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0: You're going to miss this. Trace Atkins, B93, with Corey Kent and Cole Wetzel on the way in just a few. We'll check in with Darius Rucker and John Party right around the corner. But first, Brian Martin. Here's Tug of War, Sheboygan's Country, B93.
1: Well, I've been three sheets on the streets, living sideways. 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

Helping to get you shine on. That's Florida Georgia Line, B93. That's going to do it for me. We'll do it again tomorrow. But today I leave you with Stephen Wilson Jr. Here's Gary.

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Maroney, beautiful things on Sheboygan's Country Band D3. My name is Matthew J. John Hensler back at it tomorrow morning starting at 6 a.m. and he's giving away whole day tickets all this week only on Sheboygan's Country Band D3.

Corbin, Baby Beyond Love Song on Sheboygan's Country Band D3. We got no Plymouth Dirt Track Racing coming up this weekend with the holiday weekend. They're back at it coming up on the 30th, next Saturday night at the Sheboygan County Fairgrounds. 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

Mostly sunny, about 56 for today, 39, and partly cloudy for tonight. Double nickels, partly sunny on Thursday. Small chance of an afternoon shower on Friday. Mostly cloudy, 60. Looking at showers likely on Friday night. Maybe a slight chance Saturday morning as well. Otherwise, mostly cloudy, high around 65. Partly sunny, 72 Sunday. Close to 80 and sunny on Memorial Day.

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Have you watched the roast of Kevin Hart on Netflix? 13.5 million people have tuned in. We watched a little bit of it. I actually didn't think it was too bad, but I looked over at the wife. She didn't look like she was having fun watching it, so I turned it off. Blake Shelton, here's Boys Around Here, Sheboygan's Country, B93.

0: tribute on D3. Luke Combs was at Whistling Straits in between his shows. I think he was there Saturday doing a little bit of golfing. I see a news story. He stopped at a lemonade stand by some kids. I think closer to Manitowoc. And gave him like $100. I want to be in that position at some point in my life where, you know, whipping out $100 is like whipping out a dollar bill. That would be nice just to go up to the lemonade stand. Here you go. Here you go. Don't spend it all in one place. Let's see. We'll get to Toby Keith coming up. Also, Ashley Cook, Keith Urban, Aaron Church coming up next.
1: License and registration, please.
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Waukee Brewers, they got win number two in the friendly confines of Wrigley Field. We're back at it tonight. 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
1: 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I see Caitlin Clark is going to be the Grand Marshal. 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
7: Sun generous of today, looking at partly cloudy tonight, 44 low, double nickels and sunshine on Thursday, maybe a chance of rain in the afternoon, slightly, mostly cloudy, high of 60 on Friday, looking at showers likely Friday night, maybe even a little bit in the morning on Saturday, otherwise mostly cloudy, high of 65.

0: custom. 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
1: Grey's Anatomy is going to be having a spin-off. It's going to be based out of a Texas hospital, and it's set to debut in 2027 on ABC. Here's Mackenzie Carpenter, B93.

0: do you think it is?
1: Pizza Hut.
0: Yeah, Pizza Hut.
1: Voted number one pizza chain.
0: I see the Ramlake Pizzeria also took down a title of the best hole-in-the-wall pizza joint

0: Zach Topsell, the Sanity on Schweigen's Country Band D3. My name is Matthew J. This is awesome here. World War II vet, John Bernard Arnold III, sadly passed away at the age of 98. And they said he had no living relatives anymore. So the community got together, and for his funeral, about 1,500 strangers showed up to honor the man, the World War II vet, John Bernard Arnold III. That 98 years old passed away. We have a tribute wall. Yeah, Memorial Day is not just about saving some money at your favorite stores. It's about paying tribute to the men and women that made the ultimate sacrifice to defend our freedom. And we have all the people that have Sheboygan County residents listed. And you can pay tribute to them. Read their names, check them out. And our memorial tribute wall at B93Radio.com. It's right there in the quick links. John, let's see. We'll get to Joe Nichols. We got some Kit Moore, Michael Ray, Zach John King coming up next.
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They say the average ticket price these days is about $130. Some guy posted a picture from 2013. He went to like five different concerts. They were decent name concerts. He said he's paid $45 for all five tickets.

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13: B93 forecast.
14: Partly cloudy, 44 tonight. Double nickels, partly sunny tomorrow. We got mostly cloudy, 42 on Thursday night. Maybe a chance of rain slightly in the afternoon. Mostly cloudy, 60 on Friday. Friday night, looking at a little bit of rain likely. Maybe a small chance on Saturday morning. Mostly cloudy, 65. Let's get to the weekend here, right? Sunny, 72 on Sunday, 76 and sunny Memorial Day.

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They're taking on the Cubs again. We're going for the sweep down at the friendly confines of Wrigley Field. Tonight's game at 6:40, 6:05. We'll get the pregame going over on WHBL, 1330 AM, the 101.5 FM, your official Packers, Brewers, and Badgers radio network. Just when

We have a new Guinness Book of World Records for the fastest lawn mowing. This woman, they call her the Lawn Queen. She took down the Guinness Book of World Records. She mowed a football field in under 15 minutes.

0: Ride on Sheboygan's Country B93. Are you single and ready to mingle? Do you think it's just a dog-eat-dog world out there, right? Trying to find a partner. New survey suggests that Americans may be in a dating recession, meaning a lot of young adults still want relationships. They're just not actually dating very much. The study found that only about 1 in 3 unmarried adults between 22 and 35 are actively dating, even though most say they still want marriage and serious relationships someday. Nearly three quarters of women and almost 2/3 of men say they either didn't date at all last year or only went on a few dates. Researchers say the problem isn't fear of commitment as much as low confidence and lack of dating skills. A lot of people say they don't feel comfortable approaching someone they like, handling rejection, or reading social clues on dates. And money is also a major factor. More than half of the people surveyed said dating feels too expensive, especially with rising costs for dinners, entertainment, transportation, and everything else tied to modern dating. It's still free to take a walk along Lake Michigan. That's still free, I believe. I don't think they're charging. I'm surprised Sheboygan's not charging. Just made me think of the parking meters downtown Sheboygan. I hate those parking meters downtown Sheboygan. If I win Powerball, that's the first thing I'm going to do. I will take over the city budget for parking meters and just get rid of them all, and I'll just donate whatever you make off those parking meters. I'll just donate that money every year. If I win Powerball, free parking in Sheboygan.
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Get more Sambada Truck on Sheboygan's Country Band, the 3-year home for John Hensler in the morning. He's giving away Hoday tickets again tomorrow morning with B93. Chase Matthew, he's going to be at the Sheboygan County Fair this year. Here's Holding It Down, noon only on B93.

proud to be playing the music of the red, white, and blue. 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
4: B93 forecast. Checking in with Pete Petoniak from Fox 11. He's got partly cloudy 40 tonight, partly sunny 55 tomorrow, mostly cloudy 42 Thursday night. Chance small in the afternoon on Friday, seeing a rain shower. Likely showers on Friday night, mostly cloudy 65 on Saturday, 72 partly sunny on Sunday.

0: Rascals, Fast Cars, and Freedom on Sheboygan's Country with 93. You're home for John Hensler in the morning. My name is Mandy UJ. We'll throw some John Party on the way. Also, Tucker Wedmore, Keith Urban. Right now, it's Thomas Rhett and A Bad Life on B93.
1: Didn't win the lotto, but the dogs won. Didn't bag a big one, but I saw one. Just the things to do, it ain't a long one. So I can't

was reading an article talking about Taylor Swift and Travis Kelce, and after their marriage, even if they sign a prenup, they say since Taylor Swift has so much more money than Travis Kelce, most prenups are written that Taylor Swift has to cover all of the couple's living expenses because she makes that much more money. Here's Keith Urban, Karen Underwood, The Fighter on B93.

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